sins of streetlight fancies. Chase the costumes she shall wear. 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

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There will be no salvation for the ones who don't love. Fear God, not love. Fear God, not love. Fear God, not love. Read it after me. 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

the United States of America should not necessarily use this bomb, but rather look upon it as a peaceful guardian and protector.

She sat on the pavement as I pulled in the drive, wearing leopard skin velvet and shiny black eyes. She looks like a sleeper, said my wife at the time. She had curls like Delilah and a smile like the sun. She held my poor corpse like she'd never be done. And the caption in my mind said, this is the one. But I'm strong and I'm disciplined, and I avoided her for years. Till one night, as usual, with my heart full of tears, a hand touched my back and she was standing right there. And then I felt the luxury of her. I felt the luxury of her. I felt the luxury of her. I felt the luxury whispering, whispering. Now I try hard to tell things just like they is. How my life was a desert before she came in and wrecked it and ripped it and rubbed my nerves thin. How I like to see her little feet pad around the house, the way she curled up quietly on the couch. I can still see her in my mind that way now. Ah, but I felt the luxury of her. I felt the luxury of her. I felt the luxury of her. Well, time bent by quickly and her confidence grew. And she wanted this and that, and she wanted those too. And she wouldn't shut up. And one day I just blew up. Now she's in the hospital for the second time. Maybe she'll die. Maybe I'll cry. Therapists would say, you're in denial. But love became inconvenient. Love became a literal drag. Very bad for business. I'd be better off a fag. She's a model to sport that I can't afford. Cause I'm a practical American from the Middle West. And I can piss on a grave while welcoming guests. If cold's what I am, I'm cold till the end. And I felt the luxury of her. I felt the luxury of her.

now I'm going to continue walking in the modern world, which justifies every egotistical perversion with scientific talk and new ways to walk. But I'll remember the religion she became to me, and the other person I could have been. So for now, I'll say so long. I gotta go do wrong. I gotta go do wrong. I felt the luxury. I felt the luxury. I felt the luxury. Luxury.

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1: Canal Sud, de la musique, mais aussi des émissions d'information, de lutte, d'intégration et bien plus encore.
2: 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I would have said old man, but I wouldn't.

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0: Right. 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
0: 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I've got rhythm, who could ask for anything more? Armstrong plays it and you can't bet. 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Duke Ellington, Moody Indigo, Cab Calloway, Minute, and Moochair. The Mills Brothers I only heard. Horace Anderson, he's the bird. Got the words and I got the tune. 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I've got rhythm, who could ask for anything more? Shim Shammy is the name of this step. Oh, Shammy is the name of this step. Shim Shammy is the name of this step. Supposed to be a break right over there. Bump to bump and you cross over here. Bump to bump and you cross over there. Bump to bump and back over here. Supposed to be another break right over there. 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
1: Ladies and gentlemen, let me introduce you to the world's most famous legal orator. He's the Queen Mother's special missioner, best known as 007, coming from the west, going far east. Ladies and gentlemen, let me introduce you, my model, Mr. Bond.

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Tell me, James, tell me now. Who's that Russian girl? Set up by your side, going out, big lead us, be the light. 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Tell me, oh, it's German model. The motherfucking model. 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Who's that Russian girl? Sit up by your side, girl. 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Tell me, James, tell me now. Why would we use every time we'll be big tonight? Oh, tell me, James, tell me now. Who's gonna be the next single victim in the name of the Queen tonight? Oh,

While the wind raves your voice, in these time bones of truth, some persons will die in days of glory. The enemy will never stop until the end of times. Never forgotten the moments of pain and pleasure. You are the chosen one to carry out this village act of a man.

They know what is what, but they don't know what is what. They just strut. What the fuck? They know what is what, but they don't know what is what. They just strut. What the fuck?

strut. What the fuck? What the fuck? They know what is what, but they don't know what is what. They just strut. What the fuck? They know what is what, but they don't know what is what. They just strut.

0: whale song. But where's it coming from?
1: Well, my lady, you've come aboard then. You look as if you wanted a breath of sea air.
2: I want to fish.
1: Well, you've got a lovely day for it.
3: On back, 300 metres port bow, Captain.
0: I can just see the whale coming out of the mist.
2: They heard a gurgling sound, and the head of a
0: whale
2: rose above the surface of the water.

0: the whale fish, and the whale was in full view.
1: The huge fish emerged from the water. It looked dreadful. It was covered in mud and green weed.
2: You call that a whale?
3: Ah! What sort of fish are you?
4: I'm not a real fish at all, you stupid man.
3: What are you if you're not a fish? You're certainly

0: the whale fish, and the whale was in full view.
1: Just then, he fell into the sea. Whoop!
2: Man overboard!
3: Do something fast.
2: Swim for it!
4: I can't swim.
2: Can't swim? Well, well. Fancy then.
1: The lifeboat had to come and rescue him.
4: I've been shipwrecked.
5: Well, after being shipwrecked, no doubt you will be ready for lunch.
6: When the fisherman got his breath back,
7: they had a lovely picnic supper of fish and chips. It was the best fish supper they'd ever tasted.
6: It was
8: delicious.
0: There's a whale, fish, he cried, and the whale was in full view. There's a whale, the whale fish's bow, and the whale was in full view. Whale fish, whale fish, whale fish, and the whale was in full view. There's a whale, there's a whale fish, and the whale was in full view.
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